Yeah.

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0: Alright, I was just

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1: Appreciate it.

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1: What's the same? 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
1: You drop me a set for IBU PBR and issues at 1740 Morris Street, please. 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

0: for the NDF. 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Just making a mess, huh?
1: That's it.

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0: 3, I need a float down.
1: Respond, is there a person walking 19 or do you need to go to every other location?

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1: This one is a prison work in 1940, Florida, for another location.

0: Bruce with Sun coming from the front door. But if you're in the 5th District, 1917 East Kaishong Avenue, commercial Berkeley, Illinois, coming from the front door.
1: That's you,
0: okay, this is Eve.

You can make a 19 for your math, you can say, stop and stop.

I'm trying to figure out what I'm using, but it was all, yeah, but I'm not working now.

0: Yes, ma'am, you can make this. I said, treated more than employees.
1: Yes.

Calling in at 10 miles report. Authorized body worn cameras will be activated by the officer when responding to all calls for service and during all law enforcement related encounters and activities involving the general public. Body worn cameras shall remain activated by the officer and recording until the event or incident has concluded and the officer has been placed back into service by police radio. Officers should not be any person or private on recording equipment, smart devices, or cameras in place of the body worn cameras to report law enforcement related encounters or activities involving the general public while on duty. The use of body worn cameras to record non-work related personal activities or conversations or in places where a reasonable expectation of privacy assistance such as locker rooms, dressing rooms, or restrooms is prohibited. WPRW 78, Thomas 714.

0: 314.
1: 314.
0: I'm pointing out here that they're waiting on the age, they have guns.

and South Wall Street for Robert Owen coming from the reception front desk. Just repeating the first district 5101 South Wall Street for Robert Owen from the Navy Yard. Here this from the front reception.

0: 選べるようになろう。
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0: So, what's the number?

0: 四十，
1: 三行。
0: Good morning, ma'am. You can show me on the 2100 block of Whitman for the first day of school at the camp.
1: Okay, good morning.

0: Good morning. Can you tell me I'm not here to write 15 to go to the 33?
1: That was 15 Times the Street.
0: Carpenter.

0: He said, for your last word of them is talking to 8 and 12 now. Or what was it? You guys have keepers and cuffs.
1: Yeah, I got the competitive way down the street now. The report.

0: 117,
1: good morning, Vegas. 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I'll be signing on here in a minute.
0: Okay, received. Good morning.

Did you ask how much we paid so we can't lie on to the MMI? That's the way we're going to be paid.

So there was another year of qualification when you were on the wrong side of the law, always act professionally. If you are professional, your department will not be a target for complaints and criticism. All officers are required to have valued these principles that show respect for differences and acting bias and unfairness. All personnel are reminded to maintain complete neutrality during protest and demonstration. WPRW 5 from the 8th, 2015 year.

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1: Good morning.

0: 314.
1: So you want to pay a penalty, please? It's going to be a North Carolina tag. John Boy, John 3223 should come back to a gray Toyota Prius, unoccupied.
0: Okay.

0: This one is 0695. Anthony Bolton out of North Carolina.
1: Okay, this is my phone again. Let's see, PBR is going to be issued, so no stopping the violation. Player is going to be, need to be tied by PPA.
0: Okay. Oh, you stand by? You need the numbers for this loading ground. 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

0: Thank you for the news.
1: You're it.
0: Thank you for the news. Very much about you, I'm ready.
1: We hear you, Roger.
0: Thank you.

0: 117.
1: All attention, yes, ma'am. Holding that at 2120 South 23rd. Take a check, please. Gargano.
0: There's 2127 West Street.
1: 2120 South 23rd Street, please.

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One for pizza. Available 21st, 24th, passing edition.

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So I'm putting a white male gray hat, green hoodie, taking a bike apart, accompanied by a white male in a wheelchair. I'm heading south down on Broad. Night District, 324 South Brooklyn, at the parking garage. 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

0: read for the domestic at 17:29 Can you back?
1: Where is he?
0: 21st. Thank you.
1: Yeah.
0: Okay.

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0: Okay, receive.
2: One is two, show me a look at the alpha.
0: Okay, receive.
2: Alright, I see. Show me a look at the alpha.
0: Receive.

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0: Good morning. Can you show the police to the report if possible? This is the project area 644. That's the paper that I'm going to take to the

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1: Any security check numbers, 2301 West 80.
0: Okay.

0: 384. 384, 211 South Florida. Can you find me 45 EDC?
1: Okay.

0: 三级过境，等一会儿不要乱叫号，但当心他就这样了，我们接着。
1: 嗯，行。

0: Okay, we do have to say the numbers for the security check at 2100 South 15th Street, please.
1: That's 2100 South 15 or 16?
0: 15.
1: Steve.

0: Can you guys just say numbers for this interest at 2015 stop Boston, please?
1: Do you have any extra?

0: Stand by. The first person would have been 1825 South 20th Street. Hip flex, female, no flash. Pushing a firearm, bypass bars. The first person would have been 1825 South 20th Street. Hip flex, female, no flash. Pushing a firearm at pass bars.
1: I'm

0: What's here?
1: Yeah, well.
0: Where's the flashlight? This is a job. What's one of the shoes?
1: No flashes of like female.

0: Right. Is there a complaining letter?
1: That's what I do.

0: 话本身观。
1: 对瑜伽本身，咱们其实现在从中国去飞

0: Thank you. In reference to that 20 streak, he's not the idea to call back in the call with that alone if the police report.
1: Okay.
0: Well, in reference to 20th Street, you can make the numbers read 1823. It's going to be investigated.

0: 所有的各位观众朋友，这一切幸福万万和幸福之福。
1: I'm sorry, man. The license plate that's going to be PAK 99John0334. I just want to say that we can.

0: 1834.
1: Wait, what?
0: Will you get us that key the other day?
1: Is it

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0: Yes, I'm on it. This is 1602 South Christopher Columbus Boulevard. It's going to be reported. Nothing about this. It's a wild ride. It's going to be a white male. Location. This receiving in the good district 1602 South Christopher Columbus Boulevard. That's from Columbus. It's a wild, wild, white male movement. British Home, British Home, Shores, Profound. All location taken idle.
1: This is where you're going to go here. Where you land it.
0: Okay, let me see.
1: Seventeen fifteen.
0: Seventeen fifteen.
1: Nobody out here, just making sure.
0: Received.

0: 25, this is Radio Yankee here. Whatever you name it.
1: Okay, let's see.
2: Seventeen fifteen.
1: Seventeen fifteen.
2: Nobody out here, just make it your
1: heart. Let's see.

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1: Going to, I'm going to be calling out to that moment, sir.

0: 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There's 2 foot beams walking down the road right now. 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
1: 324.
0: What's the arrest DC for 325, Jack?
1: Thank you.

0: 320, if my consent MSA permits we have on aborted on 1,004 Street, there was a job at 1734 handled earlier today for recovery of an auto. I'm not sure why the Toyota company keeps calling back. On Toyota, because they keep calling it back in, it's stolen, but it's already been taken out of the stolen status.
1: If I ask you to
0: office
1: them.
0: All units standby in the first district, 1441 Shunk Street, commercial burglary alarm at this mass restaurant, audible alarm coming from the entry and exit front doors. That's repeating in the first district, 1441 Shunk Street for a commercial burglary alarm at this mass restaurant is going to be an audible alarm coming from the entry and exit door.
1: 112.

0: Units to back 6-17-15 for the service system.
1: Troy, for all that, I'm reading to them.
0: Sorry, taking that, you get reserved.
2: Thank you.
0: I need all cars to stand by, let's see if I'm fire ready.

All units responding to the Bushel River alert at 14th for the Washington Street, you will begin. This is being 14th for the Washington Street commercial burglary alarm. Get the fuck out.

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1: Can you give us a number for a security check at 2201 South 16th Street, please?
0: Yes, sir.
2: Well, I just said, you should be letting my client.

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1: 3:32.
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0: 往常就往常就一个闪电啊 VR 忘了去和那个六十三点五零六十三点五上面
1: 关系
2: Hey,
1: can
2: I
1: have
2: one? Okay, you can help me, Brian.
1: Hey, it's
2: been 3 days
1: long.
2: What are you doing? Hey, everyone. I think you can help me.
1: Okay.
3: Okay, so if you want the geography and the exact vehicles that you've got.
1: Absolutely.

0: 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Thank you for your attention.
1: Okay.
0: Thank you.
1: Thank you, Tisha.

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1: Hey, go ahead.
0: 2000 South Perryman Counter, security check, 2102, 04, and 06 South Road.
1: So, 200 South Road, and the rest is security check?
0: Yeah, the counter's 2000 South Road.
1: Okay, standby.

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1: Stand by, Bridge 24.
0: You can resume 14. I'm sorry if you had a car stop. 100th and March.
1: Okay, let's see.
2: Okay, let's stand by, let's stand by.

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1: Thank you so much. That sounds so much better.
0: Your number is
1: 4-0-0-2-2.
0: I'll
1: be at the headquarters when I'll come with that. That's Steve. And your number is 4-0-0-2-2. 4-0-0-2-2.

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0: Can I speak to check numbers at 919 Snyder Ave, please?
1: Okay.

0: 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You got a flight of 1419 in Pittsburgh, address, and now I see the ring and put me on the phone and then I call.
1: I'm taking my connector call there first.
0: Okay.
1: This was 1721.

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It's going to be a white male. I want to talk to the new part of the street and it's just hanging in GG room. I don't have anything to do with the KN. 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
1: Alright, I'm 32.

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0: 13, can I get a crowd due to 1100 South Grand Street, please?

0: going on at 7th St. Luke's Church, reported by downtown Prattville, 22nd and South 8th of CBS. Reports of a black male, camouflage jacket, purple hoodie, took items on the flood for 22nd and Washington.
1: 7th, can I ask me to report it by 7 minutes?
0: Please, sir.
1: Please,

0: Yeah,
1: hi. Yeah, you guys have a 4-4. I'm going to be 15, 16, 17, 18, 19, 19, 19, 19, 19, 19, 19, 19, 19, 19, 19, 19, 19, 19, 19, 19, 19, 19, 19, 19, 19, 19, 19, 19, 19, 19, 19, 19, 19, 19, 19, 19, 19, 19, 19, 19, 19, 19, 19, 19, 19, 19, 19, 19, 19, 19, 19, 19, 19, 19, 19, 19, 19, 19, 19, 19, 19, 19, 19, 19, 19, 19, 19, 19, 19, 19, 19, 19, 19, 19, 19, 19, 19, 19, 19, 19, 19, 19, 19, 19, 19, 19, 19, 19, 19, 19, 19, 19, 19, 19, 19, 19, 19, 19, 19, 19, 19, 19, 19, 19, 19, 19, 19, 19, 19, 19, 19, 19, 19, 19, 19, 19, 19, 19,

0: 2301 West Passion.
1: 324. 324. What is number lane? 2100 South Common. Is he going now?

0: 325,
1: that was 2200, Watson.
0: Yeah, that address is the address.
1: Okay, let's see.
2: Three, I'm sorry, what's the last time, man? Can I have numbers for report vandalism? Local numbers, 1400 East, Anshunk, and kind of those numbers over there, please.
1: Okay.

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It's going to be a mother with dementia trying to hurt herself. She's armed with scissors in the bed. That's repeated in the Third District, 1503 South 13 Street. Reported her personal lawful weapon. It's going to be a mother trying to harm herself with scissors in her bed.

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1: Okay,
0: I'm
1: going to point
0: okay.

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1: Okay, go ahead and put me on the speaker 58. 314.

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1: You're not good.
0: Okay, okay.
2: Free switching issues, because you put one up on my previous.
0: Receive.

0: 1715.
1: You can actually have the 1709 there, please.
0: Yes.

0: Answer before.
1: So if you have a cell phone number 4, this is Chef X. 9 2 3 4 4 3 3

0: Yes, sir, go ahead.
1: 492.
0: Yeah, this is Bishop McKee.

0: 17-14.
1: 14.
0: Did you start over to the 25-36 base there? You have an infirmary complaint?
1: I'm currently at headquarters doing this out all of it.
0: Okay.
2: 34, okay.

0: This is 1503 Golf Course, the National Prisoner of Robinson Israel founded. This is being in the third district, 3 of the Prisoner of Robinson Israel.
1: Priority, please.

0: 我在哪里？
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2: 对。
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0: 3-8.
1: 3.
0: Just letting you know, we have a 0-5 with 4 heading, and pilot is on 3. And the time is 12:38.
1: 2-1.
2: Yeah, 32. There's no men under construction. That makes the planet nervous. I'm worried about anything. Any of that stuff?
0: Okay.

0: Good morning, Specialty 1.
1: Morning, Specialty 1.
2: Yes, can I have 3 separate checks for 1400 Slater and a safety walk for 2100 South Rose?
0: Well, 100 South Rosewood.
1: Okay.

0: In 1734, did you ever make it to the meat complainant?
1: Yeah, I came over there. Didn't know that problem.

0: 1734.
1: Yeah, you can use the numbers for this address. Let's pull this out. What number is it?
0: Let's see.
1: 03. Hey, you can get this down, that's 405 Johnson Street, please.
0: Okay, let's see. 1734, your number should be 25772. 25772.
1: We'll see you, thank you. We'll hold.

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1: 332.
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0: You're the third employee to call me out of the South News Station.
1: Okay, we'll see.
0: It's going to be a domestic, and she likes to carry this one, does not keep the fire on him, the last location. Just so careful, you know, it's coming out of your phone.
1: Okay, I see.

0: Rita, Rita.
1: Rita, Rita.
0: Rita, no response. Go ahead and call out once the voicemail. Just give me your best friend. We got something you can put it on. Take a shit.

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1: And 440.
0: And 440.
1: Hey, Adrian, you're available, so real quick, can I send my central pick up a couple minutes?
0: Available, yes.

0: Dan 440.
1: Yes, I'm on your cutout. Did I have some answer?
0: 117.
1: Wow, cool. I appreciate it. Thanks.

0: One command.
1: One command.
0: Talk to the PSA 2 car. Can I get a car at home with Home Depot for a relief, please? We need the lieutenant over here.
2: 21, I'm coming.
0: Thank you, sir.
1: Hello, Terry.
2: Hello, Terry. Can you just ID from the chest, please?
1: One seventeen.
2: I'm sorry. Who is the transportation?
1: I don't think nobody needs transportation. They just need a PSA 2 card to go to Home Depot on release.
3: 117.
1: That was a. Might take sample.

0: question.
1: My question be one.
0: Yes, it's Jerry Check. 2014 South Road and 2300 South Road.
1: Speaking.
0: 314.
1: 314.
0: Yeah, the individual that stole the firearm, we have work right now. It's going to be a 2816 Germantown Ave. I believe that's the 25th district. There's somebody there from the 25th to take a look. It could be a walk over there. It's in a real sad place.
1: And 314, can you repeat it?
0: Okay.
2: So you have to hold for now. I'm going to give him a call.
1: That is your home phone.
0: It's going to be 2816 Germantown Ave.

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1: Okay.

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0: 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Can you make this, how you've been through?
1: Very clean.

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1: 54.
0: We've got, systems, check number for suspect, 600 fire app.

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1: 3.
0: 3 Car, 5 Engine, no priority, time 131.
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0: 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I guess a little lost myself at the door. I'm looking for a walk this time.
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0: 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Can you RTF? Can you know where the is?
1: Four zero zero four eight four zero zero four eight.
0: 34. 34. So you got the phone of the number 66, 21 years 6. South Florida.

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1: I just called Medic 35, still on scene.
0: Proceed, thank you.

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0: Okay.
1: Okay.
0: Okay, please. Please, PRW, Foster, Agent Thomas, 202.

0: Hey, control room, Washington's going to be outside under the umbrella. I'm going to check it out. You're going to have a question for you, please.
1: Yes, please.

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1: Mafia Victor.
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0: Get a day, you can do the service business. You have a day, you can do the service business.

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0: someone was supposed to take herself totally to shoes for real, and this is all occupied. And can I get a unit of this 121?
1: I'm good.
0: Okay. Can I get a unit of this 121?

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1: Good.
0: One forty-four.
1: Can you give us numbers for a security check at 2201 South 15th Street, 168?

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0: 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I'm here to understand.

0: Everything's on the display. He's working on that person. 17 Command, is there a supervisor near over there?
1: No, this is Rabbit.
0: Danny, I'm sorry. What's going on?
1: Yeah,
0: you don't have a modern. Yeah, I'm looking. Please make sure everything's okay.
1: Danny.

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1: Yani yaşları sonra anlamaya geçiyor.
0: 27 and 06
1: is. I thought.

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1: 1721.
0: I'm going to be giving a pass from 3-0 to 1-0 for Adamus to 2-8 and Nursery. I got one nail in the back, three on the left, three of my nails, or three passes.
1: Okay, time is 2:55.

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0: 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Show me your location for past 5:23 on South Columbus. No one be seen over here.
1: Mr.
2: Vandy.
1: Randy.
2: Randy, reference to this shop. We're going to need, use of force was used. It's going to be 1428. 59-34.

0: Bene.
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1: Any early news that are coming in south?
0: I'm ready to take 4.
1: Can you take 4 and then 6 south east? Witness has to be transported to south.
0: Okay.

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0: Yeah.
1: Yeah, can you check the lights? You said the train's going for an auto accident yesterday around 3:40 from 401 South Christopher Columbus.

0: Yes, ma'am. It's really nice what's going on today in VT. Is there a way you could find either 116 off or 122? I'm using 122.
1: Right.

0: Sim, obrigado.
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0: Obrigado.
2: Yeah.
0: Medic 13 via Einstein.
2: Alright, let's see, that was for an auto action, correct?
0: Okay.
2: Alright, thank you.

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0: Okay, can I have your first change the address and rate? It's going to be 26330 South Bueller Street. It's going to be a point of Mike Robert.

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0: 84.
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0: Five, 8, 7, 3, 24.

5780.

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0: Okay, can I hit the phone?
1: I'll see you guys.

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1: Yeah, Tango Oscar.
2: Is that all the hotel rooms?

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1: 1734.
0: 34, send it to your ass.

I'm the first circle on the screen there. The Blackhawk Bridge is over the MC with the PHI, Navy Morning Flying, 5771. Navy Pass, towards the Seattle Bound. I'm the third. 771. Navy Pass, to the Seattle Bound. Over the Blackhawk Bridge, over the Blackhawk Bridge, over the Blackhawk Bridge, over the Blackhawk Bridge.

0: 25 personal gun, all in 22 Washington at the supermarket. The black man wearing a veteran hat, blue checkered shirt, blue jeans, blue sneakers. Thank you, Chris. That was a fine out team. 25 personal gun, all in 22 Washington at the supermarket. 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That was a fine out team. Nothing further.
1: Right now we're just finishing playing with the girl. 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

0: 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No, they don't call that.
1: Precious for two other.
0: Thank you, man.
1: I'm gonna call that for 116. 28th and there.

0: location, what car number, what's the sound again, please?
1: Eastern 116, Tyson Lagon, 28 in there.
0: Okay.

0: Which shop? MD Washington?
1: Yes, that's correct.
0: Proceed.

0: 325.
1: 325.
0: Turn around the sound detector, start that paperwork.
1: Receive.

0: Grenade.
1: Crescent, my 17th district, up in progress, 1403 Washington Avenue, Wine and Spirits. Black female, about 5'6", wearing purple, stole a bottle last seen going towards Broad Street. It's repeating, 17th district, up in progress, 1403 Washington Avenue, Wine and Spirits. Black female, about 5'6", wearing purple, stole a bottle last seen going towards Broad Street, towards the U-Haul. No further for me.
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1: BC.
0: 1734, you can resume me and play that.
1: 1734, reach.
3: Come on, it's real. She came in a giant. I know one South Wales, so she was entering the square.
1: Receive.
3: Two questions.
0: Inform myself and 20 degrees on the other, watching out.

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1: Intenso.
0: 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You can try for 11:22 wash.

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0: Yes, you have to go to the next one.

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0: Fair Street 19. I'm working the Giant. The woman next to the Mormons here is Jimmy here and next to the Peter Garage. Who's that guy on the road? That's a negative.
1: 17 Commander, do you have him in custody?
0: That's a negative.
1: Received.

0: John DeBora from Washington.
1: That's a complaint, please.
0: And one of the units out there grabbed the complainant.
2: One dropped the complaint.
0: Received. One
3: here. This is unit 5 on 4.

王明哥，你好，你好，你好。刚刚微博。

0: Is that a reasonable search?
1: Receive.
2: Same place.
1: 112.
2: November 16th, being later Sunday. He's up there on McKinney Street. I'll keep you alive.
1: Receive.
2: I thought you don't know I'm calling, please.
1: Have a good one.

0: 17-23. 17-14-23, hold on. Here you go.
1: Yeah, no, just let you refer with RCF numbers over there.
0: Proceed, proceed, Roger.

0: Yeah, could you sign out day work?
1: Received.

0: See, is this boy accurate? Is that, Ice Miller Stone Boy 2634?
1: Yeah. Appreciate it.

0: 1813 Federal Street, Unit 1. Smith complaining reference to his friend sending him text messages with a gun in his mouth, suicidal messages. Male's not answering calls now, no further information. Receive unit back.
1: I want to see you on it. Elizabeth, get a call in.
0: Federal Street, Unit 1.
1: Okay, and who's responding to your call?
0: 311-331. 1731. 1731.
1: The female was released. You can RTF Washington as a disturbance business and then draw me a separate set for head operations.

Okay. Espero que esté bien.

0: that there's a picture with two pictures of the gun and the other one with a note. So that was his concern.
1: Please, everyone, I understand, but are we going to the caller's address or the person with the gun? Do you know?
0: 13-13-7 is where you got.
2: I think they got that, but is the, where they're going, is that the complainant, the guy who called, is that his address, or the person who's sending the text messages, is that his address?
0: The person in trouble, allegedly, is, it's their address, and they have the firearm there.
2: Received. 331. 31, received. Mm-hmm. I'm going to treat the caller.

0: from earlier, can you drop us the doctor's numbers? I think there's a computer error and call us out of the car.
1: Michael, where did you want the EMS 8 object numbers?
0: I apologize. Runway 1300 is off 11.
1: Listen.

0: person.
1: Why not?
0: Yes, sir. Do you have one TV on for right now? If I can hear anything else, please.

0: 311.
1: Okay, so we're speaking to a man who's dog walking for a person who's in apartment 1. I don't know there's no one in there, but he's giving him a call to see if he answers.
0: Receive. I'm talking to the dog walker of the person who was supposed to be in the apartment, so I'm trying to figure that part out now.
1: Excuse me, I'm still moving. Hey, you call that part.
0: So, Dan, you receive.
2: Oh, I'm sorry, 380 received. 117. Alright, can we run a PA tag over there?
0: Proceed with the tag.
2: Mary William John, 3596, PA tag.

0: A dog over here that actually put it down and doesn't walk the rest of the home.
1: Beat that. Broke up in the middle. You said the dog walk had access?
0: Yeah, the dog over here had access. We did a walk through. There's nobody home right now.
1: Receive.
2: Alright, come in. Just check if there's a farm bed over the notes. Andy, I'll shoot that.
1: 17. Vehicle combat stolen.
2: I received no feedback as was contacted. It's going to be regular rotational, letting know when we get switched to M-band. The van and everything match comes out to a 2021 Hyundai Accent. White and color.

Well, thanks for that. Just for the school, no, and just for the center.

0: Again, that's 1800 South, number 4th Street.
1: Come on, Andy. See if truck enforcement's available for 4 South, please.

0: to the truck on Forest Hill Street. They said they won't go out until somebody's already out there.
1: Okay, yeah, that's right. Hey, I'm just going to turn around and try to get some questions.
0: Let me see.

0: Okay.
1: Andy, 1415 Washington, 4 4
0: Thank you.

0: 325.
1: Two five.
0: Yeah, just wait before that is going to say this. I hold me as you will try to contact the other.
1: Proceed.

0: take second of the English girl from playing that for a stolen vehicle.
1: 311.
2: Yeah, let me see that. What's that?
1: 112.
2: It's just got a VHC and nothing. I'll give it a flash this time.
1: Okay,
2: 112.
1: Copy that.
2: I have one that we have for a safety check at 1950 South 5th Street.
1: Three

0: 17-31. Can you have a piece to cover the air for the head top, please?
1: Thanks for your numbers.
0: We're here for a safety check at 1590 South 15th Street.
1: The 1590 South 15th?
0: 1950, sir.

0: screen bigger.
1: You see, thank you.
0: Oh.
1: 1734.
0: 1734.
1: Did you drop me 31 Scott Street?

0: デバイスお願いします。
1: That's correct.

0: Andy.
1: Hey, Andy.
0: Current members for message. Street, RPF, please.

0: Hello?
1: Yes, sir, they're complaining that mileage is 35.
0: I think time is 48.

0: Everyone.
1: Gracias, can I get one more here, please?
0: Three six six.
1: 2636. Okay, thanks.

0: 17-31.
1: 17-31.
0: This is going to be GOA. You can give us the other drop down character.
1: Okay.
0: 17-Commander, 3-1, you call me.
1: 3-1.

0: 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The floor number is leaving 1912 South 15th Street for a custom vehicle.
1: Two six three six seven.

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1: 55.
0: 1777.

0: I'm south. Send from 7th and Orleans. 1 mile traffic in there. 5225.
1: 5 8 5 11.

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1: Hey, what is your
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0: Using the GIA, drop that down.

0: Juan Bobito.
1: Yes, can I get a number over the air for 2106 Wall Street for a safety check?
0: Two six three seven zero.

0: 17:36.
1: San Pedro de Puerto.
0: Here's your question, supervisor. 17 Andy on the air.
1: Okay, Andy.
2: Yeah, you can drive that one.

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1: Okay.
0: I don't know, I'm 18th and 2nd from Northern Ohio, it's probably not something to miss.

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1: See you later on.
0: Can you get those kind of numbers, please?
1: 400081. 400081.

0: before.
1: But it's coming.
0: Thank you. You may contact me. You may contact me.

0: Where you going?
1: Can you say you're choose for a aspect of learning and change the whole thing?
0: There's one you had a third matrix, you have a headquarters for the office.
1: Wait, are you all about the work now?

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1: 17-14.
0: You guys calling from 74 Washington.

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1: 113.
0: The resident stated that the case called. Do you have any further information?
1: Negative.
0: Okay, you can make an investigation.

0: 325.
1: Hey, Moon 30 Zone, and we're out to 2614 South Velocity.
0: Yeah, it was 2614 South. What was the street?

0: I'm not finding that street. Can you spell it for me?
1: I believe it's Arnold Edwards, Andy's United, Lee, Andy, Harry, Bilal.
0: I don't know. I think that's Bueller.
1: Appreciate it.

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1: 7-14.
0: Charlie, set them as well.
1: Receive. Numbers are 25791, 25791.
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0: 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Hello, Jay. Places to your lane. Do you have a specification for my location?
1: I'll give him a call.

0: Hospital case on McKinney. It's not at 23, a sleeper. I'm waiting on the other one.
1: Christine. 332.
0: 332.
1: You have to see me there.

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And we're going to the power station, they said that I'm going to be able to do this. 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
1: Yes, and we have been around the area for a safety check at 2014 Trafford Street.
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0: for the
1: Hey, you say?
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1: Guys, about this, tell me if you know where it is.
0: The number is 40089.
1: 40089.
0: Appreciate
1: you, thank you. 324. 324. You bet, Jack.

0: Customer 17th District, left in progress, 2500 Wharton Street, Dollar Tree, black male, black shirt, on a bicycle, taking those items. Speeding on 17th District, left in progress, 2500 Wharton Street, Dollar Tree, black male, black shirt, on a bicycle, taking those items, no further information.
1: Is it 4500?
0: Receipt.

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1: 17-14.
0: Yeah, don't understand.
1: Receive.

0: 325.
1: Hold me out at number 9, it's shot. I have flagged down and click on the death memorial.
0: Racing.

0: 1731. 1731.
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0: 耳听，耳听。A reference to them is in person report at Banbury Terrace. We sent a message over for them to have the unit check 646 North 52nd Street for the child. Do you still need somebody to go over there? They're asking, do we still need to send somebody over?
1: I was just negative. That was handling.
0: Please.

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0: Because I'm sure it's true, just think of anything on that.

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Okay, this is a special order. Continue on the app.

We have audible alarm. Should be in any fix. 303 receiver.

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0: You just dropped which one?
1: Nathan Christian.
0: Listen.

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0: You said you wanted 15
2: cents out? Yes, ma'am. You also find out where the vehicle has 15?

0: Wasabi 2.
1: Wasabi 2.
0: Can I have this number over here for 1935 Broad Street, safety check?
1: Two six three seven nine.
0: Appreciate it, thank you.
1: Oh.

0: doesn't have this. What t-shirt is actually a Foot Locker? Or black male, white t-shirt, black pants, black shoes. With items. Let's lean towards one boy. Method, put the progress, 423 South Street at Foot Locker. For a black male, white t-shirt, black pants, black shoes. With items, we last seen towards one board, nothing better.
1: It was only something. Uh-oh. I'll keep you alive as long as I'm okay.
0: Seventeen thirty-four.
1: I see I think you have to do some things over there.
0: Two five seven nine eight.

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1: Tagged, and that phone number is 3601 Jackson Street, CDR issue, I mean CDN issue.
2: Okay. 1734.
0: 1734.
2: You got me a set, and I looked at it for this business, because it's at the same location, dropping over there.

0: 1734. Numbers are 25799. 25799.
1: Hey, Rachel. Oh, yes, this is domestic numbers over here.
0: Four zero zero nine six.
1: Oh, sweet. Thank you. You're singing with a song.

Question, my third cousin brother, 724 South Street, Atlanta Spirit. The black man wearing a red hat with white lettering, black shirt, black pants, black shoes, took items, he was resting towards east. The third cousin brother, 724 South Street, Atlanta Spirit. The black man wearing a red hat with white lettering, black t-shirt, black pants, black shoes, took items, resting towards east.

0: Negative 05.
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0: Can you drop me 14 bars, please?

0: Okay, first, how do you back up? 2-8 passion for an off-duty that was involved. And then, first, how do you back up? 28 and passion for an off-duty that was involved in injuries.
1: One command is only the accident.
0: Okay.
1: One command is the damage response.
0: Everyone's on 2-8 and 5-9, keep calls on.

Please allow me to say that everyone.

0: Yeah,
1: hey. Hey, I'm going to check out 2043.
0: Hello.

0: Okay.
1: Okay.
0: It's going to be 2700 pass out there, 4 o'clock on that, please.

0: Team Squadron.
1: Seven Team Charger.
0: Do you repeat Charger 4 and 5, please?
1: Seven.

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1: What's 54 there, Dilla?
0: Receive first. Conditions, I'll get that.
2: 32, you can grab three also.
1: I think I'm going to do my first.

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0: Two six three eight two.

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1: 17-31. You can drop Broad Street to myself in 34.
0: Okay.

0: 对的。
1: 对的。
0: Yeah, complaining that you now going to be more of a threat job. Waiting for the father to come to location to finish up the report.

0: You got it, man. 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You need to do well, then.
1: You have the wrong reason. I just forgot what color.
0: Yeah.
1: Robin Harris, 22 shots in the comments. This is Robin Harris, 22 shots in the comments.

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0: 16 at Chicago, 2131 South Street, Wawa. So bus 557, green ship on short, headed target back, took item to the west, heading northbound on 25 X. 17 at Chicago, 2131 South Street, Wawa. So bus 957, green ship on short, took item 25 X.
1: Yeah, these are part of problems.

0: 7823.
1: Okay, you dropped me at 14 Great Gravely.
0: Okay.

0: Yeah, sir.
1: We spoke to the father. 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He was once left to take the juvenile home, and I guess they have to do an interview later on if it's needed. Just heard us out with the report.

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0: Seventeen thirty-one.
1: 1731. I didn't get a medic to our division.

0: 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Rescue them well.
1: Mercy, thank you.
2: Clear for your location, man. 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
0: You've got to be faster than 8 time. It is 7:57.

0: Yeah,
1: yeah, Father Bill O'Keefe with the juvenile. He still just wants the juvenile just to do a report, so let me write it up.
0: Receive.

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1: All right, now receive medical.